0: What is something that you found out embarrassingly late and immediately wondered how you made it this far? It's B-Dub. Reddit asked people to share the common knowledge they somehow missed growing up, and some of these are incredible. There are adults who didn't know pineapples grow on the ground. Some just recently learned pickles are cucumbers. Others didn't realize the Beatles is a play on the word beet. And apparently some of us thought penguins were fish, and reindeer were basically fictional employees of Santa Claus. My favorite part is realizing every one of us probably has one of these. Something everybody else learned at age 7, and you're going to discover it at 38 while standing in line at a Costco. What's yours? Text me, 844-358-BDUB.
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0: Avengers Doomsday comes out December 18th. That's, what, 3 months from now? It's already made $50 million in pre-sale tickets, and more than 70% of those are for Disney's new Infinity Vision format. Basically, their answer to IMAX, because apparently regular giant movie screens are no longer giant enough. Here's where it gets fun. Dune Part 3 opens the exact same day and reportedly has a three-week IMAX exclusivity. So December 18th is now being called Dune's Day. Marvel versus Dune. Infinity Vision versus IMAX. And me versus the realization that seeing both movies that weekend may require taking out a small personal loan.
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0: My buddies Preston and Chris, also known as Low Cash, on the show in the next hour. They're going to be hanging with us all this week. 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
1: The bar was empty. I was sweeping up the floor. That's when she walked in. I said, I'm sorry, but we're closed. She said, I know, but I'm afraid I left my purse.

Ernest is opening up about why he stepped away from the road, and it sounds like he knew he needed to put himself first for a minute. We'll get into that next. The Breakdown brought to you by Boot Barn Keep West.

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1: Ernest has given fans an update after dropping off Ella Langley's tour last month. He says he'd gotten a little lost and admits he still might be, but right now he's taking some time to work on himself and his relationship with God. Ernest said, "I just know that I have a beautiful life, family, and friends that deserve me at my best." He said he's using the time away to dig and discover and promise fans he'll be back to them and country music soon. Sometimes knowing you're not yourself anymore is the first sign that it's time to go find that guy again. So hats off to Ernest for recognizing that. That's your breakdown.
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3: 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In Longview, Kilgore, and Marshall. 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
4: That is with my own glorified welcome. Thank you, Harlan. I appreciate you. Hey, you and Pigskin Bob, y'all still doing that little football show again this year?
3: 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It's a regular-sized football show, but yes, we are.
4: How many years you been doing it?
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4: 23 years. You know, a couple more years, and I think y'all may get good at it. But right now, you're still struggling. I'm kidding. You know I am. Just check out the guys, Harlan the Sports Guy and Pigskin Bob, this Friday night starting at 6:30 for all the scores live. Lies, heavy on the lies, and phone calls you can handle.
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4: Do they know they're paying for this?
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In 2 weeks, we are kicking off another massive contest here on the show. We're sending you to Jason Aldean and Luke Bryan in Las Vegas at Allegiant Stadium December 11th. BW Radio on Instagram. 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

0: It's B-Dub. We're hanging with Low Cash.
1: Let's go. You sound so good.
0: I know. It's so do you guys. It's like professional microphones and we're all in our own little rooms. This is awesome.
1: It's great.
2: The mic is incredible.
0: Well, that's just my sultry pipes. So
1: that's I don't even think he's using a microphone.
0: Low Cash checking in, man. We've known each other a long time. It is very rare for you guys to press eject on a song that's working to put out something brand new, but it's not really brand new because I read somewhere you guys sat on this for like almost 3 years. And you decided it now is the time to put this song out. Why the wait and why the pivot from Wrong Hearts, which was, I mean, a smash in the making.
1: Go ahead, Chris.
2: That's a great question, and only a great interviewer would ask that. Thank you, P-Dub. The song has just been sitting like hometown home sat. Like it was one of those songs that like, oh my gosh, you cannot wait to put it out. It reminds me of hometown home with a little bit more energy and upbeat. But to move it from Wrong Hearts did what it did. It did a fantastic job. You know, when you in the industry, when it's going great, you have 70 ads out the box, Wrong Hearts gets up to top 15. But then you have other stations that have maybe played it 4,000 times already, and they can't keep playing it over and over again. So we have to make a decision as business owners now, as running the label. Do we keep fighting for this one, or we have this one in the back pocket, which we feel like is going to be another big song like Hometown Home that could climb the charts, maybe a little faster. Do we do that? So we sit down and we talk to each other. We talk to our team that we picked as a family, sit at the round table. We call B-Dub, say, B-Dub, what do you think?
0: Okay. I was not involved in that phone call for the record. I did not get a call about it, but I still am. I give the blessing.
1: B-Dub jumps on the call and he says, all right, so what are we talking about? And we were like, well, there's a sign right there, we need to do this.
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If you had a great weekend, I don't know about you, but I just kind of, I decompressed. 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You know, Friday was the 25th anniversary of September 11th. I just felt like Saturday and Sunday, I just needed to just breathe. 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

I know it's crazy in mid-September to be talking about turning the heat on, but you know, I've lost about 120 pounds over the last couple years. I get colder so much easier. Like, I used to be able to handle a 65-degree day, no problem. Now it's like it's a hoodie. Crazy. I guess that's the price of health, right? Like, I used to be able to handle a 65-degree day, no problem. Now it's like it's a hoodie. Crazy.

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1: There's a new relationship issue that I didn't know we needed to worry about. The eating speed gap. It's beat up. It's when one person is still enjoying dinner, you know, taking normal human-sized bites while their partner has somehow finished the entire meal before they've even unfolded the napkin. Experts say different eating speeds can actually be a good sign. Maybe one person moves through life slowly while the other has more vigor. Sure. Or maybe you're a 43-year-old man who eats like someone's about to take your plate away. Maybe I feel seen a little bit there. The real problem is when the fast eater starts cleaning up while you're still eating. You know, nothing says enjoy your dinner like hearing the dishwasher start.
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1: Jason Aldean and Luke Bryan are playing at Allegiant Stadium in December, and we're sending you there. The winning starts Monday the 28th. 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

0: 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It's pretty simple. That's coming up.
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see this guy got arrested over in the UK driving drunk? Big deal, right? Even bigger deal, also legally blind. I have questions.

B-Dub, a lot of people concerned about AI, obviously. There's whistleblowing stuff, which is crazy. But a humanoid robot might cost your boss less than you do, but there are a few things the robot probably won't bring to the office. We're going to get into that coming up.

the street, holding out a hand to pull you back up on your feet. The ones that you've been dragging for so long, you're on your knees, you might as well be praying.

0: We keep hearing that AI is coming after our jobs, and apparently now we can put an actual price tag on our replacement. It's B-Dub. A humanoid robot from Agility Robotics will cost approximately $400,000 over 5 years, once you include the robot, setup, software, and maintenance. 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Like, that feels like one final insult on the way out.
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0: time zone am I on? What country am I in?
1: It doesn't matter. It's 5 o'clock somewhere.
0: It's always on 5 in Margaritaville, come to think of it.
1: Yeah, I heard that.
0: You've been there, haven't you?
1: Yes, sir.
0: I've seen your boat there.
1: I've been to Margaritaville a few times.
0: All right. Well, that's good.
1: Stumble my way back.
0: Okay. Well, we just want to make sure you can keep it between the navigational beacons.
1: Between the buoys. I got it.
0: All right. Well, it's 5 o'clock. Let's go somewhere.
1: I'm ready. Crank it up.
0: Let's get out of here.
1: I'm gone.

After stepping away from Ella Langley's tour, Ernest is opening up about where his head and heart are right now. We'll talk about it next to The Breakdown, brought to you by Boot Barn Keep West.

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1: Ernest is giving fans an update after dropping out of Ella Langley's tour last month to focus on himself. He said he was feeling lost and admits he still might be, but he's using the time away to work on his faith and figure some things out. Ernest wrote, "I just know I have a beautiful life, family, and friends that deserve me at my best." He says right now he's taking time to dig and discover, but reassured fans he's not going anywhere. He ended it with, "I love y'all and I love country music. I'll be back to both soon." And really, that's probably the healthiest tour update you can give. No comeback date, no big promises, just I'm working on me. That's your breakdown.
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I got to know.

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0: We continue our conversation with Low Cash on the show tomorrow. If there's anything I can do for you in the meantime, let me know at B-Dub Radio on Instagram.
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0: Neil McCoy for the Patterson Auto Group in Longview, Kilgore, and Marshall inviting you to check out the 903 Volleyball Show with Harlan the Sports Guy and Pigskin. Wait a minute. Harlan, you guys doing a volleyball show now?
1: That's right. Tuesday nights from 7 to 10.
0: That's worth tuning in for right there. The way y'all butcher those football scores, I can imagine what you'll do for volleyball. So is it like the Friday Night Scoreboard Show too?
1: Yes, sir.
0: Oh, wow. You guys have been butchering football scores on Friday night for years. What's stopping you from doing it in volleyball, by the way?
1: That's right. Well, we're trying.
0: And, okay. But at least you are now equal opportunity butchers.
1: Don't listen to Neil. 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
0: That'd be right. 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

0: 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Wait a minute. Harlan, you guys doing a volleyball show now?
1: That's right. Tuesday nights from 7 to 10.
0: That's worth tuning in for right there. The way y'all butcher those football scores, I can't imagine what you'll do for volleyball. So is it like the Friday night scoreboard show too?
1: Yes, sir.
0: Oh, wow. You guys have been butchering football scores on Friday night for years. What's stopping you from doing it in volleyball, might as well?
1: That's right. Well, we're trying.
0: And, okay. But at least you are now equal opportunity butchers.
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0: That'd be right. 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
1: He's a ranch hand in a pinch, man. 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
1: Man, I need y'all's help. All right, so the church has a men's fellowship kind of deal, and once a week, that's actually every 2 weeks now, every 2 weeks they get together and, you know, like, hang out and get to know each other. It's like a little small like a Bible study.
2: You change the bed.
3: The background music has now changed just for you. Okay, go ahead. Start your story again.
1: All right. So next week, they send an email out. Hey guys, we're getting ready. And we're getting ready for our next men's meeting. They have some dopey name, they call it. And but it's going to be at a trampoline park.
3: Jumping for Jesus. Please tell me it's Jumping for Jesus. Come on.
1: But I'm going to add you to the list so that you can just add in. I'm going to bring my buddy Bubba. He says he's got a couple of ideas for us.
3: Leaping for the Lord. Dude, I'm all about the bouncing for the Bible.
4: Soaring for the Savior.
3: Yes.
2: I mean, I'm not going to a trampoline park, man.
3: Why?
2: What? Why? There's not one trampoline that can trample me. I can't be like
3: you put the trampoline lean.
1: I mean, they have it to where it's like you don't have to like climb on anything. It's like built. It's like the, you know. Can you imagine me walking out in like time space starts to twist?
3: Dude, I would like for you to double bounce somebody. What happened to Jeff? Well, he's up in the rafters. Big D double bounced him and launched that sucker.
1: We're just jumping for Jesus here with the men's.
3: Sending people to Jesus.
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0: of the Big D and Bubba before the show.
1: I may have an update on my cheese wheel. You know, me and a few of the guys in the neighborhood wanting to buy a giant cheese wheel. But the problem is we didn't have anywhere to keep it. It was going to travel down the street. But everyone's like, I can't keep it in my garage. Well, anyway.
2: The brotherhood of the traveling cheese wheel.
1: Now, this is that cheese wheel that you see at like...
2: it's on Instagram. You see it on TikTok. People prepare things in it.
1: And put hot noodles in it or whatever in the middle and it melts into it.
2: Huge.
1: Oh, it's enormous. It's like $1,500 to buy. So we're all going to go in on one. Yeah, I know. That's where we're
2: for
1: at.
2: For what?
1: For cheese. So here's the update. There is one of our guys is thinking about turning his garage into a bar.
2: A lot of people did that during 2020.
1: Yeah, man. Yeah. There's a whole YouTube. I watch a whole YouTube channel on guys. They just travel to different garage bars. So he is. I'll probably know by this weekend if he can get his wife to sign off on it. But because the only problem is what to do with the cars.
2: So if you have a garage bar, can you charge or is it just one of those things where people just come and hang out?
1: I don't know. I've never really been to
2: because if you're
1: one.
2: Serving alcohol, don't you have to have like a license and all?
1: No, it's at his house.
2: Right, but I'm saying if it's a...
1: I didn't know if
2: it was going to be like a...
1: It's like going to somebody's house and having a drink.
2: A for-profit bar.
1: No. Okay. Now, we're going to... Well, we are going to help. I mean, with all this kind of stuff. I'll bring food. Like, I'm going to bring all... Like I'll be the smoking guy. I'll bring the ribs and I'll bring in the thing. I'm not doing, potato salad. Get your wife to do it. But I will do the other stuff. And they can bring the beer and the booze or whatever. He's going to have taps and all that. That's the plan.
3: Don't hate on potato salad.
1: Potato salad is garbage.
2: Potato salad.
1: When people bring potato salad, I'm like, no. Why did you waste
2: what's the ones
1: your
2: they,
1: time?
2: They take the potato salad and they put something in it, and it's like always some wonky thing. Like it's like,
1: oh, well, the thing with potato salad, it's like...
2: I'm good with it just being potatoes and whatever makes it yellow. I have no idea.
1: It's egg.
2: That's egg?
1: Yeah, that's just the yolk of the egg.
2: I'm fine with that. I love that. I'm good with that.
3: I was at a family gathering recently that had macaroni and cheese and macaroni salad, so I had macaroni
1: again,
3: with the
1: macaroni
3: side of macaroni.
1: Salad. Garbage. It's cold macaroni. It's gross.
2: All right, what are your thoughts on coleslaw?
1: Oh, coleslaw can go down the road.
2: Oh, dude,
3: I'm down for never coming to the family picnic. Yeah,
1: because
3: never.
1: It's garbage sides. If you're going to do sides, do like... like mashed potatoes or scallop potatoes.
3: They usually do that, too.
2: Look at Johnny Bougie over here.
1: Yeah.
4: Scallop potatoes.
1: Wait a minute.

0: That's bougie to you?
1: I'm not saying it's bougie. Yes, I'm saying it's better.
2: I'm a mac and cheese guy from the little cup I put in the microwave. That's about as far as it's a vegetable.
1: I'm just saying. We're not doing... I'll let you know.
2: I hope you get your cheese wheel.
1: I'll let you know.

0: You're starting the day off with the Big D and Bubba before the show.
1: What's going on, Bubba? Good morning.
2: I got in my car yesterday, and I got a long drive ahead of me. I'm going to run about an hour and a half away and then an hour and a half back. And so 3 hours in the car, I get in the car, and I'm like, what is that smell? And I'm driving, and I'm like, this is unbearable. Like, my eyes are like completely starting to water up and everything. I'm like, what is wrong with my car? I thought maybe something was leaking into the passenger compartment and all that. And then I realized, oh no. Oh no. I had just bought a brand new bottle of smelling salts. No. And I put it in my car because I gave the one that was in there. I keep a jar of smelling salts in my glove compartment in case I'm on a road trip and I get tired. You pull it out and you're... Woo! And it wakes you up, like, automatically.
1: Just in case it's fourth down, 1 yard to go on the goal line.
2: Basically the same thing. And so, yeah, I put a brand new bottle in there. Well, the problem is, I guess this bottle didn't seal tightly. So it had been... My car had been sitting out in the sun. And the combination of the sun melting, you know, just like driving inebriated, driving tired is super bad. Sure. And so smelling salts, I found, was a great way to at least get me to...

0: You're starting the day off with the Big D and Bubba before the show show.
1: Campeón, firme, sesione, borgunte, altibaba, bitch, his name, Bubba. Bubba, it's his name, Bahurua.
2: Bubba reading his neighborhood watch is my favorite bit we do.
1: Bubba reads his neighborhood watch.
2: And I think mainly just it's because of the song.
3: Yeah. All right, so this one. On my neighborhood watch, anonymous neighbors. He says, busted, with a big exclamation point. Thank God for our brave public servants who apprehended a band of interlopers in front of McDonald's yesterday.
2: Interlopers?
3: Dude.
2: Interlopers.
3: He says a band.
2: Interlopers. I have to look it up. Interlopers. Is he even using that right?
3: Again.
2: What does an interloper mean?
3: Busted. Thank God for our brave public service.
2: Yeah.
3: Servants who apprehended a band of interlopers in front of McDonald's.
2: It's someone who enters a space or joins a group uninvited. People are there that shouldn't be there. You could also use meddler. Or unauthorized trader. That's another good one.
3: Meddler and interloper.
2: Interloper.
3: I challenge everyone to, in honor of my neighborhood watch, find a way, some kind of way, to use the word interloper in a conversation.
2: By the way, any more gunshots?
3: No, I haven't heard gunshots lately.
2: Oh, okay.
3: It's been nice. I mean, the neighborhood, it's getting better.

0: You're waking up with the Big D and Bubba before the show.
1: I do enjoy college football being back just for the commercials. The Dr. Pepper commercials are some of the best I've ever seen for targeting a specific demographic. There are inside jokes.
2: The Fansville things?
1: Yes. They're inside jokes that unless you are somewhat in the weeds of college football, you won't get the joke. It'll go right by you. And they don't make, like, there are things in the background that they put that if you don't know, you wouldn't think anything about it. Well, but if you did, you got it.
2: They need to tell who people are. Like, I didn't recognize Reggie Bush in one of those. I was like, oh, that was Reggie?
1: Yeah, well,
2: like they should.
3: You're not
2: put
3: a real
2: like
3: a, Saints fan.
4: Yeah,
2: dude, I'm just telling you, he didn't look like a. He got old. He got old.
1: Who dat? Huh?
2: He got old, man.
1: Those are great. The Cheez-It commercial. I'm at that point where I woke up feeling the cheesiest, Coach. I am not sure if I. It's been played so many years now that I kind of.
2: What is it?
1: The Cheez-It commercial in the locker room. I kind of am at the point where it's so ingrained that I kind of like it, you know? It's like when you're forced to eat pimento cheese as a kid, and then all of a sudden you find that you like pimento cheese.
5: Mm-hmm.
1: It's kind of like that.
3: How have you not seen that, Bubba?
2: I think it comes
3: on every commercial break.
2: I know, but I don't watch really a whole lot. I don't watch a whole bunch of.
6: Yeah, but it's on during the football game.
3: You probably don't know who Liberty Bibberty is either.
1: Yeah. You know Liberty Bibberty?
2: No.
1: The little yellow guy bouncing down the bar?
6: Looks like a lemon head?
1: No. Yeah, he looks like a late dad, looking like a lemon head. You don't know about that? You don't know about the. What's the other one?
7: It's been a grind, but I think I bet you will. Some might say perfect.
8: Who's ready to show who's the cheesiest?
9: I woke up feeling the cheesiest, Coach!
2: Cheese! I've never seen that before in my life!
1: What? That's like saying you've never seen the Statue of Liberty!
2: I've never seen that!
1: How in the world?
2: I've never seen...
6: It's like saying you've never seen the sun!
1: Liberty Bibberty?
2: Let me see. Liberty...
1: Bibberty.
10: Hello there.
2: Oh! Not a clue.
1: No way!
2: Not a clue!
10: Who are you? I'm Liberty Bibberty, and I'm here to tell everyone it feels great getting great coverage.
1: I feel like Bubba's an alien. I don't know. That Cheez-It commercial, like when I die and we see our life flashing, it's going to get a screen. It'll have its own frame. There'll be like, it won't be real long, but it'll be in there. I feel like we're a Cheez-It. I'm dead.
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1: Hey, what's up? It's Big D and Bubba, and the wait is over. We made it. 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
1: You guys remember Consumer Reports?
2: Yeah.
1: I guess they still have it. I don't.
2: The magazine?
1: Like they would.
2: Now it's a website, I think.
1: I guess so. But it would be like, they test out products. So I'm going to be your consumer report. You remember I bought the Robo vacuum cleaner?
3: Yeah.
1: But mine has the mop.
3: Did you do the iRobot? The Roomba brand? Yeah, or
1: no,
3: one of the others?
1: It's called Air Robo.
3: Okay.
1: It was like $275 or something like that.
3: So you got the one with the mop that sprays water.
1: Yeah, I mean, it's got like a mop,
3: feature.
1: Yeah, whatever. I like it. I like it a lot.
3: I've got one for just the regular floors, and I bought it, way back when I was an early adopter.
1: Yeah, yeah.
3: This thing has changed my life. I have it set up where it's on a schedule, and when I leave for work, it sweeps the house and vacuums.
1: Basically, yeah.
3: And it does that every single day, and it has for over 10 years
1: It'll
3: now.
1: Go and dock itself and then take the stuff that it picked up and put it in the container or whatever.
3: I still have to manually, because mine's one of the older ones, dump it out. But still, the point is, it works and it's great, and my floors never are dirty and full of gook.
1: It maps out your home. Like, you can use the app, and you can see your house.
3: It's where it's gone.
1: Yeah, it's crazy.
2: So do you put a cleaning solution in it? A couple drops or something?
1: Yep.
2: Okay.
1: Mm-hmm.
2: I will tell you, I hate vacuuming and cleaning my floor. It is my most hated chore. And I don't even live in a big place. And it's just, I put it off as long as possible. So
1: it's pretty good, man. You're not going to get 100% of it, but it gets a heavy lifting out of the way.
3: Well, what I was going to say is when you're using it as a day-to-day thing, your floors never get bad. It never has time to get bad.
1: That's right. And I can tell. When I come home, I can see. I go, the thing ran. The little thing.
2: Does it have a name? Did you name it? You didn't make it a pet?
3: No. Mine's Rosie because it was the
1: Bubba
3: Jetsons.
1: Does.
2: Yeah. Right.
3: Yeah. And then I have actually two of them now. And the one that is stuck, I don't know how to change the programming, so it's stuck on Spanish, and I call her Rosita. So I have Rosie and Rosita.
1: That's the best.

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0: on earth. In the beginning, God created the heaven and the earth. And God said, let there be light. And there was light. And God bless all of you on the good earth.
1: Airport, that's your airport. Go for stating.
2: Roger.
3: Let's get this show on the road.
4: Hey, you'd be proud of me. I watched some YouTube to get caught up on commercials that you guys are always telling me about. Remember we talked about this yesterday on the show?
5: Yeah, Bubba, we're like, man, all the Cheez-It commercials. I woke up feeling the cheesiest. He's like, I have no idea what you're talking about.
4: Same thing with the Liberty thing.
5: Liberty, you did? Yeah. He had no idea.
4: 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I'm feeling very... very
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4: 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Yeah, I'm kind of like in the club. I'm good. Yeah. 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

0: Max says the first time I used an elevator, it was an uplifting experience, but the second time it brought me down. Shut up, Max.
1: Chelsea says, did you hear that Apple revealed a new device today that tells a dad joke at the push of a button? They call it the eye roll.
0: That's pretty good. I like it. Mallory says, what did the skydiver say when his parachute didn't open? Oh, shoot.
1: You mean, oh, shoot?
0: Shoot. Do this for
1: it's
0: a living.
1: It's funnier than the tweet.
0: It's funnier than the tweet.
1: And Wyatt says, I just started volunteering to clean litter off the side of the road. I didn't get any training, but I'll pick it up as I go.
0: Shoot, my bad.
1: Oh, shoot.
0: Got a good tweet, tag us. We'll read it wrong. At Big D and Bubba.
2: Tweet, tweet. Tasty tweet.
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0: Tucker Wetmore. It's Brunette with Big D and Bubba.
1: So if you get on our social media, you'll see everyone in the comments every time. Bubba sure does look good. Look how much weight Bubba's lost. 50 to 60 plus pounds now. 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
2: Hey, I was just wondering, does Bubba live under a rock? Every time I turn on the TV, I see Liberty Liberty.
0: I finally got to watch one of the commercials. I just watched it here in the studio yesterday.
1: I woke up feeling the cheesiest.
2: Every time I watch TV.
1: Yeah, every time.
0: I will say there's one, so I've watched a couple of these, because there's like a series of Liberty Liberty. I didn't know what that was. So I'm watching it, and there's one where he gets his tooth knocked out. And then, like, they show him at the end of the commercial, and his tooth is there. I'm like, that is a continuity issue. That's the way I watch commercials.
2: Yeah.
0: I think somebody in the editing room screwed up.
2: Yeah.
1: Well, hopefully we can get more of those Sydney Sweeney commercials.
0: Well, now that it's football season, I have to watch commercials because I'm watching games. So I'm going to get caught up on all this stuff that you guys know. Like, because you and Garrett and Schaefer and Carson, y'all have these little inside jokes from commercials. And because I don't normally watch TV, I didn't know them. So yeah, I'm in now. I'm in the club.
2: I don't watch a lot of TV, but I always see it. I stream my TV, so.
0: Well, hey, thanks.
2: I don't pay for a lot of extra stuff.
0: Well, thank you for calling me out. I really appreciate that.
1: He needed that today. He needed that.
0: Every day.

0: Supply Studio for Life Out Here.
1: So there is a new way to make money, side hustle, where people are taking those, those plastic totes, the big ones, like you get like the container store, whatever. You know what I'm talking about?
0: Yeah,
1: where they buy them.
0: The hard ones.
1: Yeah, right. The ones you have in your garage.
0: Yes.
1: And so they will buy a bunch of those, and then they rent them to people who are moving for $2. They drop all of them off for you, and then you move, and then they come and pick them up at your new house or whatever you're moving.
0: It's $2 per tote?
1: Yeah, something like that.
2: That's so smart.
1: So there's no more boxes.
2: Yeah.
1: The cardboard boxes that
2: you're never going to use. Boxes. And those totes are not cheap. Even when you get them on a deal.
1: Yeah.
2: They're still. I think the cheapest I've ever seen them is $9. So you're really getting a score. And you don't have to store them?
1: No.
2: Oh, my.
1: Yeah.
2: Brilliant.
1: Now, the only thing is, I do love me a good box. And,
2: I do love a tote.
1: You see a good box and you're like,
0: if you have a cat,
1: keep that.
0: Man, there's nothing better than a box. Why? I went to the zoo. Why? Because cats get into boxes. I went to the zoo one time and there was a box in the tiger cage.
2: Yeah.
0: And I was like, why is there a, it was a FedEx box. I said, did they eat the FedEx guy? They went, oh, no. We throw the boxes in there when we get them because the cats like to,
2: They're
0: like
2: still
0: to
2: a
0: jump
2: kitty.
0: Into it.
2: Yeah. They're just big kitties. Aww. They're friend-shaped though.

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1: What's up, Bubba? Good morning.
0: I'm sending this to you now. I want you to see this little bit of nostalgia. I was getting coffee, and this popped up in my Facebook ads.
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0: Because apparently they're still a thing. I thought Radio Shack had closed up shop like a decade ago.
2: Where are they still a thing?
1: Online.
0: I don't know.
2: Really?
0: I guess online. Yeah, but I was a little sad, though. Go ahead and zoom in on the radio. This picture doesn't show it very well. So if you zoom in, like where the little thing is, it says Radio Shack, not realistic. So they're branding it as a Radio Shack brand, but... anybody who knows that if it's a Radio Shack it's a realistic.
2: Oh, that's deep cut.
1: Yeah, it looks like a Radio Shack vintage collection. I love the Cracker Barrel music.
0: My brother used to work at Radio Shack.
2: Did he get a discount?
0: Yes.
2: Oh, yeah. And you Donovan, took full advantage.
0: Yeah, and he had all the hookup on all the different like RC cars and things like that.
1: Man, I used to love that. I didn't need an RC car, but I sure liked theirs.
0: Yeah, I mean...
1: all the different adapters. You want a quarter inch to a RCA that goes to a Y?
0: The cables and the connectivity and all
2: the stuff. Did
0: you
2: really have to give your phone number?
1: Yeah.
2: That was always the joke that why do I need to give my phone number to buy batteries or something?
1: I forgot about that.
0: They're putting you in their database.
1: Boy, they had every battery you needed. And then they have a shop that shop that's just batteries. Batteries.
0: Yeah. I'm looking on their menu. You got video, computer accessories, gaming, batteries. There's a whole thing on that.
1: Was it Tandy?
2: Yeah.
1: Was that their computer?
2: My grandfather had a Tandy.
1: Yeah.
2: I remember that.
1: I had a Tandy.
0: Oh, sure look, if I'm still interested in this radio, I can get it for like half price with the buy now discount.
1: So what do you do? Just go to Radio Shack Vintage Collection online. I guess you can search around.
0: Just RadioShack.com. And they've got like all their stuff. I didn't know that they were a thing. So I'm very excited to see a little piece of Americana is still around. Who knew?
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1: Oh, we got an unknown call that's calling into the studio. That means it's a telemarketer call. Yeah.
0: Hello?
2: Hi, this is Mike from Property Acquisitions. I'm calling you.
0: Yeah, hi.
2: Are you interested in selling it?
0: Am I interested in selling my property?
2: Yeah.
0: Like the actual business location?
2: The storage unit. The 1805.
0: The storage unit. Oh, yeah, I got a full storage unit. Yeah, that's where I hide my gold.
2: So you're not interested in selling it, right?
0: No, I got all my gold in there. What's the address again?
2: 1805.
0: That's it?
2: Okay. So you're not interested in selling it even in the near future, right?
0: No.
1: What if you take the gold out?
0: If I take the gold out, I mean, do you have another place I could put it?
2: Unfortunately, no.
1: Oh. Could you guys do like a trade or something?
0: Maybe.
2: Unfortunately, you're not able to do that. So thank you. Have a good day.
0: Well, hey, thank you. Thanks for, but

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1: Good morning, Bubba.
0: If I'm at dinner, because this happened to me and Frankie, my son, we're at dinner and a server came by and dropped off a plate of fries that were loaded. And so what do? We're guys. We don't even think about it. We start diving in. We get about halfway through and the server walks up and goes, "Hey, I am so sorry. That wasn't meant for your table. It's the wrong one." I'm like, "Well, we're halfway done." And they're like, "Oh, okay. Well, I'll just add it to your bill."
2: Ooh,
0: I went,
2: No.
0: Yeah, that was my thing. I went, we didn't think about it. It was an accident. So, I mean, does this need to go on our bill or can we? And they're like, we're going to have to add it to the bill. So I was like, oh, okay, because I didn't want to be that guy who took money out of the server's pocket. Because if they make a mistake, does it come out of their pocket?
2: No, that's the rumor. I believe that's illegal. That no, they can't dock a paycheck.
0: Oh, well, that's why I paid for it.
2: No, also, I know servers in the past who would do things like that because you would tip them more because you got the freebie out of it.
1: Dude, that's great.
2: Right?
0: Well, I didn't get the freebie. They added it so that... But then I still tip more because that brings the total up.
1: Let's say this. Let's say you didn't tip and they brought up, "Hey, no, it's on us. Our bad. Whatever." So at the end, Bubba, would you have tipped like half of what the fries cost was? Would you have added that to the tip?
0: I probably would have just given an extra $5 on top.
1: See? Mm-hmm. Yeah.
0: Yeah.
2: Yeah.
0: That's actually a pretty good...
1: That's a pretty good ruse. Hey, what's up? It's Big D and Bubba, and the wait is over. We made it. Football is here, and so is DraftKings.
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11: Good morning, East Texas. Temperatures are going to be in the upper 90s throughout the entire week, as we are in our last weather impact alert for today because temperatures could feel like 105 degrees. The next sign of relief is coming Wednesday.
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1: Well, it's Cassette Tape Tuesday. It's exactly what you think. And Bubba brought in a box. He has the old box, the old cassette box that we all had back in the day.
0: I love the sound of a cassette, by the way.
1: Unmistakable. That's the secret sound, by the way. $1,000. Call it five. No, I'm kidding.
0: So go ahead and put this in.
1: For our guest.
0: Yes, our guest coming by here in just a minute. Let me put this over there. Oh, yeah.
1: By the way, 21 years old. This song is 21 years old.
2: Wow.
0: What?
1: I know, man. A huge hit for Keith Anderson. He's going to be joining us coming up. But enjoy it off of cassette. And, oh, of course, we took the Dolby off.
0: That's right.
1: Dolby is for

0: Dude, what a jam.
1: What and a jam. And off cassette tape. That's the best.
0: Let me hit stop.
1: I love all that.
0: And again, the guy who just sang the song, Keith Anderson, joins us in the studio next.

0: Morgan Wallen and Don't We with Big D and Bubba coming to you from the Tractor Supply Studio for Life Out Here.
1: Man, Keith Anderson in the studio. Man, I like Keith. Dude, it's been 21 years since Pick 'Em Off Ballers came out.
2: It's crazy.
1: We like to hit you with big ones right when you come in.
2: Exactly. I don't feel any older when I wake up in the morning either. I just still pop right out of bed.
1: You're feeling great? No.
2: I heard somebody say, you know you're getting old when you go to bed and you feel fine, you wake up and your back's out of whack. You're like, I mess my back up sleeping.
1: Oh, yeah. If my pillow game isn't on,
0: Remember, I turned to the side to twist the little thing on the shades at my house to close them, and I threw my back out for a week. I'm like,
1: Man, I always remember, you know, I know we talked about it many times over the years, but when you co-wrote Beer Run, when you get it's Garth Brooks and George Jones.
0: Yeah.
1: So, I mean, it's Keep Pain Out. Or is that kind of like a

0: thousand some songs a month, how much money are you actually making?
1: What is that?
0: They're only paying a subscription, so they.
1: Is the percentage?
0: I don't know. I probably sound like an idiot to the people in this town that know, because I did have a great friend of mine, Rusty Gasson, tell me about a couple months ago that, man, yeah, artists are making more money than ever on the streaming and all that stuff. So it's probably, you know, I'm probably speaking out of turn.
2: Yeah, but making more like money is still relative. Yeah, like, you went from one penny to 1.5 cents.
3: More money than ever.
2: I don't think you sound dumb at all.
0: Thank you.
3: More money than ever.
2: It's not used.
0: Let's just say it's not the same as if you buy it. Like the old days where you had to physically buy it or you know, on iTunes.
3: I miss owning stuff. Like, we don't own things anymore.
0: CDs.
3: And it's kind of sad.
1: Yep.
2: My seat warmer in the car. That's a subscription.
3: Yeah. Dude, when you have to subscribe to keep your butt warm in the car, Carson's right. That's a problem.
0: Yeah.
1: All right. Keith Anderson's with us doing some shows. We got some new stuff coming out.
0: We're working on some stuff.
1: All right. It's all on the way. Hang on.

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1: Keith Anderson joining us in the studio. He's going to be playing at Eric's, doing Chiefs.
2: Yeah.
1: This weekend.
2: Yep, Chiefs Saturday night. Come on.
1: What is that like? What is Broadway like for those who have never been to Nashville's Broadway? And how has it changed?
2: What I love about Eric's place is it's one of the only places now that you can, as an artist, come in and sell tickets. It's not just like, jumping in on a stage.

0: region where there's just people everywhere, chaos.
1: It's like its own. And it's like its own venue.
0: It's nice. It's modeled. Looks, you know, he did the decor just like the Grand Ole Opry. It's really cool looking in there. But in general, golly, it's so chaotic down there. And when I first got here, you could park anywhere, you could walk anywhere, you could, you know, have a beer here and at this place and enjoy the music and then walk to the next bar and have, and you can still do that.
2: And still have change from a 20.
0: Tons more. Yeah, exactly. Tons more people. Just the chaos of how many people are down there now. And it's so many. I mean, people talk about it, the bridal groups.
2: It's turned into Times Square for bachelorette parties.
0: Yeah. When did that happen?
1: I think that, you know, there is definitely, you know, when the TV show Nashville came out, it really put some oomph into the city. But it brought so much bad stuff, too. Like, I was traffic. Watching on YouTube. I was looking at something on YouTube. And there's all these people who just set up video shoots on Broadway like on a Friday or Saturday night and ask people the most inappropriate questions.
2: Oh, is everybody trying to be the next Hock-Tua kind of thing?
1: Yes. Yeah. And that's where Hock-Tua came from, was from Nashville. Like, it's really? This isn't what George Jones wants.
0: No, gosh. Man, when I first got here, that when you get on the Mumbrum going toward Music Row, it was still just the George Jones gift shop with the fly swatters and shot glasses. And there was a big barren area that had an old house that they said was Hank Sr.'s, one of his old houses, just on blocks.
1: Yeah,
0: it was like, what?
1: Yeah, now you can get an IV down there. So it's quite
0: a lot of stuff down there.
1: You pretty much anything you want down there. So you're playing Chiefs on
0: Saturday night.
1: Chiefs Saturday night.
0: Come on, Nashville. We're only in town about once a year, so if y'all want to come out and party with us and have a good time, it's Saturday night.
2: It's a great time for a road trip from anybody else.
1: Yeah, that's right.
2: Looking around.
1: Got stuff coming on. What are you doing?
0: Just writing a lot. We're working on two different things. Just working on new music, period. Back writing with Ira Dean and Jeffrey Steele and John Rich and just, you know, the usual suspects. But then it's just crazy because, like you said, 21 years ago, running into all these new artists now. I'm getting calls from these new artists that are grew up fans, and they're wanting to write. I did a big Sony parking lot party for their anniversary. My buddy Rusty Gaston is the head there now, and he called me, and me and Daryl Worley and Mark Willis and some other went out there, and all these young guys that are like, you know, brand new artists with hits or new artists about to launch with these huge labels are like, you know, parents listened to you when I was in third grade. And I was like, oh, crap.
2: And I was this old, but I found out that picking wildflowers meant this.
0: We've been doing that. We've been asking. All these people have been, we still have a lot of the young kids open up for us at these shows. And so we'll try to go and ask them, you know, how old were you when you found out, you know, what that actually meant? You know?
1: Right.
0: We were one of those people on Broadway one night. I had the lyric sheet. I'm like, how many, do you know the song Pick 'Em All Flowers? And if they did, it'd be like, how many sexual innuendos do you think are in that song?
1: Yeah.
0: And so we had them all marked down and see which ones they could
1: guess. Part of the problem.
3: Yeah,
1: my God. That was you I saw on YouTube.
2: You cannot complain. Yeah.
0: I had my pants on, though.
1: All right. The one and only Keith Anderson. Appreciate you, man. What are you on Instagram? People want to follow. Just Keith. You don't even know. Holy cow.
0: I don't know.
1: Tracy. He turned around and looked. Just Google Keith Anderson music and you'll find him. Thank you, Keith. Jeez.

Kate, how you look? It's Josh Ross with Big D and Bubba. Listen up. 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

from Marissa. Marissa says, hey guys, it's Marissa. In the song Take a Little Ride by Jason Aldean, why is he asking for the girl's cell phone? He never says. So I started doing a little digging, and I'm going to go ahead and play the song a little bit.

0: Did y'all hear it?
1: No.
2: No.
0: He says, slide your pretty little cell phone over.
3: Your pretty little cell phone over.
0: So that's what he was doing.
1: Self on. It's little self on. Yeah, not a cell phone. All right, okay, I got it.
4: Real fun country. Big D and Bubba.
0: Hey, it's Big D and Bubba. 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

0: Riley Green. And Worst Way with Big D and Bubba.
1: Bubba, how's the dating going? I haven't heard any updates lately.
0: Well, you should go take a look at my Instagram. Go ahead and check your phone. I sent this to you. I want you to look at this. I want you to see the new thing that is taking over. Carson and I have been talking about it.
1: What is this?
0: Look at all these pictures. I've been taking screenshots as I'm going through people's profiles.
1: Oh, everyone's on horses?
0: Every girl right now has a horse on her profile.
1: Oh, that's cool.
0: It used to be skydiving. Remember I told you it used to be skydiving was the thing. Every girl had a picture of her jumping out of an airplane, tandem with some guy. Then it went to hiking pictures. There was a kayaking period for a while there. There was paddleboarding for a little bit. Everybody was paddleboarding. And now it's horses.
2: Where are we getting all these horses?
0: I don't know.
2: I don't know. Every girl has got a horse picture, and I'm a little jealous I missed out on horses.
0: Some of these look like travel pictures. Like, you know, it looks like they've, like this one looks like it's in Chile, and this one looks like it's in the middle of Montana.
2: Chile.
1: Jeez. This one wonder no one wants to date you. Oh, God, Chile. Jeez. Anyway. What's Spanish for horse? I don't call it horse. I call it...
0: What is Spanish for horse?
1: I don't know. Are all these pictures from your from your account?
0: This is all like people I'm going through.
1: They're all okay. It's radio. You can't. They're all in a grid.
0: If you go to my account, if you go to
1: 81. Yeah. 81? You have talked to 81 women?
0: No, this isn't talked to. This is just like I'm looking at profiles, and I started grabbing.
1: You've been creeping on people just because I got a horse
0: Well,
1: on
0: you
1: them?
0: Have to do
2: well,
0: it.
2: Well, you got to browse the aisles before you make a selection.
0: So I've been taking screenshots, and I've been collecting them, and I made a grid, and I was like, okay,
2: horse
0: I have
2: girls never
0: to
2: go on sale.
0: I had enough to fill the grid, so I wanted to go ahead and post it and share it. Now, there's been more since I did these. There's been like 3 or 4 more. I'm like, you know what? Every day, there's more horse girls.
2: I'm going to get a quokka.
0: Is a quokka?
2: It's that cute little Australian animal. I can't even really describe it, but Google quokka. Everybody likes saying quokka, and I will be the trendsetter.
0: Yeah,
1: I'm going to get a caballo. That is Spanish for horse.
3: Caballo.
1: Caballo, thank you.
0: Yeah, we need more. Go find new animals. Any kind of new animal, please.

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1: Get ready, y'all! 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That's what I'm talking about!
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0: Fucking Epps.
1: Man, I watched this TikTok that they take their phone into a public place, grocery store usually, and they will they're walking by them. And then they use some app that tells who, using the face, who that person is. Mm. And then they find their social media, like Instagram and all the different things. They may have a TikTok. And they kind of read up on them, get on their LinkedIn, read up on them. And then they approach them. Like one guy had, like he did TikTok for like 3 years ago. And then he stopped doing it. And they walk up to him and they're like, "Hey, I'm sorry. Are you whatever, Johnny Appleseed?" And he's like, "Yeah, man. I thought I was you. Yeah, I'm a big fan. I watched all your TikToks back in the day." And he was like, "What? Yeah. The one with when you went to you're playing basketball with Kelly, and then you dropped the thing. That was the best." And they're like,
2: "Yeah, they're
1: really?
2: Blown away because they that's end up their video.
1: They feel like they're celebrities, and they end up taking pictures with them, dude. And they take selfies.
2: I love that. And I've always said, like with the Meta glasses and all the smart glasses.
1: Oh,
2: now,
1: yeah.
2: You look at somebody, and all of a sudden, it's got to have a thing where you can have it where it's preset to where I look at someone, and it pulls up everything about them, and it gives you like a little condensed version of them. So you know how many times we show up to things, and I don't know who people are. I have to ask Carson. I'm like, "Who's this walking up to us?" And she's like, "Oh, this is so-and-so.
3: The blind leading the blind, honestly."
1: I found the app. It's so if you want to do this, it scans. It's an AI scan of millions of public images across social networks and news sites and forums and directories. And it makes a match. And you can go, "Oh, like a percentage." Like, "Oh, it's 99% them." It's called OneLookup.ai. OneLookup. Or you can just get the app, just one look
2: one
1: up.
2: The word or the number?
1: Yeah, one the word. One O-N-E, onelookup.ai.
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12: Good morning, East Texas. Temperatures are going to be in the upper 90s throughout the entire week, as we are in our last weather impact alert for today, because temperatures could feel like 105 degrees. The next sign of relief is coming Wednesday at a 20% chance of rain. This is Raul Garcia from the CBS 19 Weather Center.
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1: Hey, Carson, what's up? Good morning to you.
2: Good morning. I don't know how much you guys are using Facebook. I use it for Marketplace and to look up if restaurants are open. That's about the only time I get on it.
1: Same.
2: I don't do much with it anymore.
1: Yeah.
2: The other day, though, I made the mistake of getting on to see if a restaurant was open, and it was my birthday.
1: Oh, yeah, happy birthday.
2: Oh, thanks. Matt, you've got 86 million notifications from people who you have to look them up to remember who they are.
1: Yeah. What was your move?
2: I just exited out of it. It's terrible. I go,
0: you didn't copy and paste so you could reply to everybody?
2: I do that sometimes, or I'll use the auto reply. And then I said, okay, these are people, if I have to look up who they are, chances are they don't really remember me. They just see me pop up, and I'm not on Facebook enough for it to matter. And is that rude? Is it a nice problem to have? Wow, thanks for taking the time out of your day. But also, if we were actual friends, you'd have my phone number.
1: Right.
2: Right. And I'm trying not to be ungrateful, but now I've got to swipe away 86 notifications just to find out what the trivia clue is for tonight.
0: Oh, wow.
1: That's right. I'm the same way, man. I don't even, every once in a while I'll open it up and I'll be like, oh my gosh, I have 180 messages from who? What?
2: From who?
1: I recognize some of them, most of them.
0: The problem is that when you go on Facebook, it shows you a billion things that aren't even people you follow anymore.
2: Yeah, things I'm not following, pages I'm not following, ads I don't care about, and then 86 notifications from people wishing you happy birthday who wouldn't have known it was your birthday because... Again, thank you for the wishes, but you wouldn't have known it was my birthday if Facebook didn't tell you.
0: Well, I knew because it's in my calendar and I get a reminder
2: every
0: year.
2: Yes, thank you. You did send me a very nice AI song that went on very, very long while I was driving in my car.
0: I couldn't turn it off. I did it in ghost theme for you.
1: Overachiever, Bubba.
2: He really did. Oh, it was lovely.

0: Russell Dickerson. Happened to me with Big D and Bubba. 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
1: Bubba sent me a thing the other day. It was a black and white picture of his mom and dad and when they were married, right? It was their wedding picture. Yeah. And he sent me a thing. It was pretty cool. It said, should have seen it in color. And then the next picture I get, it's them in color. What do you just use an AI for that, or is it an app?
0: Dude, it's AI. And so what I all I did is I took a picture of their wedding pictures. My mom hasn't seen these photos in color since that day.
1: Dude, this is the best.
0: And so, man, I took a picture of her. It's my mom when she was 2 years old. And I took a picture of her when she was two, and I did it in color. Look, there's my mom.
2: Oh, wow.
0: And she's like, she cried.
2: Oh. Yeah.
0: She cried. She was like, oh, my God, I haven't seen that little girl. I'm like, yeah.
1: This is a great thing to do for parents or anyone, any old pictures.
0: This is what I was thinking. If you've got grandparents or parents or anybody older in your life and they've got a bunch of old black and white stuff, this is just photographs that I did and put into AI and said, colorize this. So what I'm going to do now is I took my mom's, she gave it to me. She was so excited that I'm going to do this. I took her wedding album, and then I took a bunch of other albums as well, like my dad's old high school football pictures and a bunch of their wedding stuff. Like, look at this, man. This is my dad's football team back in high school. And I colorized that one as well.
1: No face masks.
0: No face masks. None. Hey, at least they don't have leather helmets. I was kind of happy. But like, so yeah, so I'm going to take all of their stuff and I'm going to colorize them and then I'm going to turn them into a book. So because again, they won't have to have an album to search through. They'll have a book and then they can put it on the table and like the grandkids and all that can go and look through it. And I just thought it was cool. And I just wanted to suggest this to anybody. Again, if you're trying to think of a cool Christmas gift as the holidays are coming up, this is something to keep in mind. If they've got old black and whites or even old pictures that might be scratched or whatever,
1: it will fix
0: those things. Like there's one. Dude, my dad freaked out because I showed him a picture of his grandfather that he hadn't seen in forever, and it did a great job.
2: Can it make them smile? You know, like every old photo, nobody smiled, and it's like my old Italian ancestors look like they are just ready to kill everybody.
0: I bet it can.
1: I'm sure it can. Yeah.
0: Wow. Yeah. So anyway, it's a cool idea.

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You're live streaming Big D and Bubba. 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
1: Good morning.
2: Hey, man. What's up?
1: You want to hear a cheesy dad joke?
0: Always.
2: For sure.
1: I'm a young dad, so I'm trying to get my head in the game, you know?
2: Good.
3: All right,
2: we're all in.
1: How did the hamburger introduce his girlfriend?
0: I'm
2: sure it's going to say, let us introduce you.
4: Pleased to meet you.
2: Pleased to meet, like that? Is it lettuce or meat? What is it?
1: Meat patty.
4: All right.
0: You know, welcome to the club.
2: Welcome. We meet every day.
1: I've been indentured.
0: Yes.
2: All right, man. We'll see you. Thanks.
1: Yep. Bye.

0: Don't tell on me. It's Jason Aldean.
1: Don't sell me.
0: And we're Big D and Bubba here to tell you about Lean, the non-injectable diet supplement. 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
3: What a great video. It's one of my favorite country music videos is that one. Miranda Lambert on this day in 2003, she signed a record deal. And it was her first deal. Do you remember how she came about?
0: She was on Nashville Star.
3: That is right.
0: I don't know if she won it or
3: she
0: was the runner-up.
3: Yeah, third place.
0: Oh. John something. Guy's name? John something would ever beat her.
3: Yeah, anyway, Nashville Star. Didn't we do something with it? Were we judges?
4: Weren't you on it?
0: Yeah, well, no, we weren't on it, but we would do, like, every week they would come by the studio, like all the different people back then.
3: Oh, yeah.
0: So Miranda would come by and all that kind of stuff, and we would tape things up with them. And
3: do you remember what Miranda's first song was that came out?
0: Me and Charlie Talking.
5: Charlie said he wanted to get married.
3: I think it's a
0: song.
3: I agree, man.
0: A song she wrote with her dad. Her dad taught her to write songs. That was her story.

0: for a long time, obviously, East Texas girl.
1: And I remember meeting her for the first time. She was 19 years old.
0: Yeah. Wow. Also, my favorite Miranda thing is how she has evolved through the years. When we have our artists come to the studio, they usually do like a, hey, this is so-and-so, and you're listening to Big D and Bubba, and we use it on the show. And you've
1: heard was
0: it.
1: A big fan of the show.
0: She's a big fan. So here's how she did it day one.
2: Hey, this is Miranda Lambert, and you're listening to Big D and Bubba.
0: Oh, that was more exciting than that.
1: Oh, no, I'm sorry.
2: Hi, I'm Miranda Lambert.
1: Wait. Where was it?
3: Get the right one.
1: There's a bunch of them. Oh, I found it. It's right here.
2: Hey, y'all, it's Miranda Lambert. You're listening to Big D and Bubba.
1: That was day one.
0: There's day one, and then here's the next time.
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1: Not okay. As enthusiastic. Yeah. And then after she got used to us.
2: Hi, I'm Miranda Lambert. I'm Big D and Bubba.
0: Like we gave her a cold or something. Anyway, congrats to Miranda.
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0: It's Luke Bryan with Big D and Bubba, 1-800-667-8686.
1: Hey there, what's up? Good morning.
2: Oh, hell yeah. Hey, I just want to say that I love listening to the show in the morning on the way to work.
1: Thanks, man. What are you?
0: I'm waiting for him to go, but.
1: But. I normally like you guys, but.
2: Yeah, how do you guys get your start? I was going to ask that question a while ago, but, you know, just always wondered how do you get a radio show.
0: You know, we did it both very interestingly. Big D did it the old-fashioned way. He walked in and said, hey, I need a job. He was 14 years old. And the guy said, do you have any experience? Big D, you said?
1: No, I don't. And no demo tape. And the guy said, can you start Saturday? And so I started Saturday. And Bubba was you're a ringer on your softball team?
0: Yeah, the guy, but we're at a baseball practice. And right as soon as it ended, we're walking out to the parking lot and there's a radio station van there. God, I should have known. I should have known then. And the guy goes, hey, who wants to play in a charity softball tournament? And me and a buddy said, we'll do it. And we did it. And some guy quit his job and they said, hey, you know, we know you. Why don't you come work for us?
2: That's pretty impressive. I mean, I used to watch Frasier when I was a kid, so they had to be somewhat, you know.
1: I used to watch Frasier and go, man, that's nothing how it is. And and WKRP was more of what it was. If you really want to know what radio is really like, or at least what it used to be like, it's more like WKRP.
0: Which is on Amazon, if I'm not, or on Netflix still.
2: I think you're right. I'm going to have to check that out again and get a new refresher on it. But yeah, anyways, I just want to say that you guys are pretty fun to watch. So, hey, thank you for everything.
0: Right, you bet, man. Take
1: See
0: care.
1: You, man. Bye.
2: Hey, take care.

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0: Max says the first time I used an elevator, it was an uplifting experience, but the second time it brought me down. Shut up, Max.
1: Chelsea says, did you hear that Apple revealed a new device today that tells a dad joke at the push of a button? They call it the eye roll.
0: That's pretty good. I like it. Mallory says, what did the skydiver say when his parachute didn't open? Oh, shoot.
1: You mean, oh, shoot?
0: Shoot. Dude, this for
1: it's
0: a living.
1: Funnier than the tweet.
0: It's funnier than the tweet.
1: And Wyatt says, I just started volunteering to clean litter off the side of the road. I didn't get any training, but I'll pick it up as I go.
0: Shoot, my bad.
1: Oh, shoot.
0: Got a good tweet, tag us. We'll read it wrong. At Big D and Bubba.
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4: 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Big D delicious.
0: Hey, what's up? It's Big D and Bubba, and the wait is over. We made it. Football is here, and so is DraftKings.
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14: Good morning, East Texas. Temperatures are going to be in the
0: upper 90s. Hey, what's up, Kilgore? 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
14: 5 degrees. The next sign of relief is coming Wednesday at a 20% chance of rain. This is Raul Garcia from the CBS 19 Weather Center.

0: That is Luke Bryan with Big D and Bubba.
1: Hey, Carson, what's up? Good morning to you.
2: Good morning. I had a question for you, D. I believe you have told us that there's a website, there's a candle-making community, because you make candles, that if I like a particular scent from a store, a Bath & Body Works, a Yankee Candle, that you can go and find out what the scents actually, like, what make up the candle that I like?
1: Yeah, the
2: ingredients. And you can recreate it?
1: Yeah.

0: Okay.
1: A lot of times they'll just say, you know, you see like perfume say like, in essence, if you like blah blah blah, you'll love this. Sometimes they just say the dupe name.
0: Okay. So if I went in, because I'm gonna be real with you, I have a holiday scent that I love at Yankee Candle. Well, it used to be called White Christmas. Then they got rid of White Christmas. Then I'm in there smelling all the candles, as you do at Yankee Candle. Well, suddenly now White Christmas is Winter Wonderland. So then I buy all the Winter Wonderland. Then that's gone. So then I'm back in Yankee Candle. White Christmas. Isn't that the scent you like? Nah, they changed the name. No, it's back to White Christmas. And then I go, I am spending $60 on this. And if there's, I mean, I
1: already found it. So
0: okay. You figured it out.
1: Yeah. Wow, it's a lot in this, actually.
0: This is why I pay a lot.
1: Yeah, so it's got sage, icy mint, nutmeg, eucalyptus, lavender, cedarwood. Yeah, there's quite a few in this one.
0: Do they tell you the amounts, or is that just Dexter's Laboratory and figure it out yourself?
1: Yeah, that would be kind of Dexter. That's just on a quick thing, but yeah, we could figure it out.
0: Okay.
2: But you would have to buy each one of those scents, which, how expensive are those?
1: Well, you can get them in down into like ounces, like small, 2 ounces, 4 ounces. So you can get really small ones, and they're not that expensive. But there are some of the sites. I like that Lone Star. It's like Lone Star Candle Supply. And I think they give you dupe names. So go on there. And a lot of times they already have it pre-done for you. And you can just buy the oil. And then you can use it for your warmers.
0: They've already done the chemistry?
1: They've already done the chemistry.
0: Wow.
1: And then you can put it. You can either make a candle. You could do soap out of it. You could do lotions. You could do the little wax warmers as well.
2: So. Wouldn't it be the best job ever to be like the smeller? Like, you know, you're the nose for the company. Like, oh, yeah, this needs a little more vetiver. Oh, wow. A little more vanilla.
1: Yeah. Yeah, try it. I'll just Google up Lone Star Candle Supply. She said.

0: 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Tractor Supply for life out here.
1: What's going on, Bubba? What you got?
0: Man, my algorithm's so crazy. On YouTube, there's this thing talking about how they finally have heard the voice of Alexander Graham Bell. You know, like the thing where he's like, at whatever the guy's name was, yeah. Edison, whatever, blah, blah, blah, come to me, whatever.
1: Yeah.
0: That was actually a re-recording of the first phone call. But in 18...
1: Seriously? I didn't know that. I thought that
0: was from like the 1930s. They recreated it. That wasn't actually the real thing. In 1885, Alexander Graham Bell, the inventor of the telephone, was in his Volta laboratory, and he spoke into this metal horn and was shouting... And so the sound of his own voice ended up on a wax-coated piece of cardboard. And the problem is they've never been able to play it. They put it into a sealed box because they didn't want it to be lost to history.
1: So now they figured a way how to play it?
0: Well, yeah, because if they played it, it would be ruined.
1: It's a one-time deal?
0: It was a one-time deal.
1: Oh.
0: So what they've done is they've optically scanned it. Because remember, it's all grooves and little vibrations and things like that. They optically scanned the entire recording and then recreated it using computers. So if you're ready, turn your radio up. It's going to be very hard to hear.
1: Dude, is this not breaking news? Where's our breaking news?
0: Oh, I'm sorry.
1: What, ladies and gentlemen? Authorities at this hour standing by to hear the sound voice of Alexander Graham Bell. From
0: 1885. I know it sounds really, really poor quality, but remember, this is the 15th of April in 1885. Isn't that wild?
1: That is crazy, man.
2: I really thought we were either going to get the Egyptian mummy or you would rickroll us. So the fact that it's real exceeds all my expectations.

0: think is you drunk with Big D and Bubba, 1-800-667-8686.
1: So what's up with Jeff Bezos, the Amazon guy, billionaire?
2: He has to do jury duty.
1: Yeah. That's great.
2: Yeah. I was like, there was a big thing about him, like, you know, showing off his little summons and all that kind of stuff. I'm like, that's amazing. So he's going to have to sit on a jury with his peer.
1: He has no peers. His peers are Elon Musk.
2: Maybe the guy who runs
1: I don't even know.
2: You know, the autonomous weapons thing, the guy with the glasses and the long hair with the mullet.
1: Yeah, I'm talking about. I like that guy.
2: Yeah.
1: That guy's going to be insufferable. Jeff Bezos in the jury room is going to be insufferable.
2: Or maybe

0: makes a friend. I was thinking about this. This could actually be good for all of humanity. Could you imagine if Jeff Bezos goes and serves on a long trial? And like there's this crazy drawn out thing and he ends up making friends with normal people?
1: Yeah, and instead of people changes his mindset?
0: Because I will tell you right now, being surrounded by artists and singers and famous people, all of their people around them say yes. Mm-hmm. Everybody says yes. CEOs, yes, sir, yes, ma'am, whatever you say.
2: That's
0: boss.
2: A great idea.
0: It's crazy. Even the dumbest ideas are the best ideas ever. Mm-hmm. And I'm thinking that, you know, he's going to be on this jury duty with these regular people. And I think there's a chance that maybe he comes out of this a better human because he's going to be around people who are going to call him to the carpet. Yeah. He'll be like, no, Jeff, no. Are you not paying attention out there?
1: Yeah, we may get lower prices on our Prime.
0: We might get all kinds of cool stuff. Who knows? I don't know. I just think this is a positive. So I hope this is a long trial for you, Jeff Bezos. I hope that this takes a while so you make new friends. I'm the

0: 4x4 by you. It's Lainey Wilson with Big D and Bubba. 1-800-667-8686.
1: He's a grumpy guy.
2: Grumpy. You know, the thing is about Bubba, he's really not grumpy.
0: I'm not.
2: But he has a lot of things that do bother him. What's the latest?
0: I went to watch Monday Night Football with my friend.
2: Ooh, I made some money. Made some money last night.
0: I didn't bet anything after Sunday with the Saints loss that I took there. Yeah, I
2: was and the Titans too. Oh. Yeah, that was fun.
0: Yeah, I'm gonna wait. No, I was talking about my bet. So anyway, go to my buds. We're watching football, but the whole time he has his Meta glasses on because he's turning his life into a web series.
2: No.
0: He's like, dude, yeah, man, I'm on Twitch, I'm on TikTok, I'm on this. I'm like, well, you need to tell me these things before I show up to your house. I mean, if I have to be camera ready, I need to know. I mean,
2: what in the world got into him?
0: I don't
2: know. He going through a divorce?
0: No.
2: Okay.
0: No.
2: Probably wants it.
0: Unless maybe he is after this. I don't know.
2: She's probably thinking about
0: it. She might have put him up to it. I don't know. But he's like, yeah, man, I got my TikTok rolling and this, that. I'm up to 1,100 subs. And I'm like, oh, that's great. 1,100? Okay.
2: So he's put him on and he just does his life?
0: Yes.
2: Who watches
0: that? Then he uses AI to edit his videos for him. He goes, yeah, man, I don't do anything. I just load the videos and say, edit this down. Make me an edited, format it for TikTok, and then it does. I'm like, okay. So basically, he's not putting any work into this at all, number one. So it's very, very lazy. And I have to be part of this.
2: Yeah, you're part of the Truman Show.
0: I mean, could you imagine showing up to a date and the person sitting across from you has their Meta glasses on? Or
2: I would watch it. But here's the thing. I would watch that. That could be you, man.
0: Dude, maybe
2: if
0: I'm going to get
2: you
0: some glasses.
2: I'm telling you.
0: I'm going to start doing that. It's going to be Bubba's first date.
2: Gosh, please do this.
0: Oh, that would be awesome.
3: 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Get you through to Big D and Bubba. 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
0: No needles. Say it out loud.
2: Yeah. 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

0: They're going to be at Stagecoach. It's Tyler Hubbard. He and Brian are going to be doing some Florida Georgia Lining for that show.
1: So a tweet said, I've had my in-laws Jeep Wrangler for the past week, and I have to say, there are way too many of these on the road for you guys to be waving at each other.
2: That is the truth.
1: When you had your Jeep, which, by the way, God, that was a great Jeep.
0: Yeah.
1: Bye-bye. It was lifted, had a great lift kit on it. It was mean, aggressive.
0: Which one are you talking about? The white one. That was the Rubicon. That was my baby. The one with the leather interior.
1: Oh, yeah, but you had electrical gremlins.
0: Yeah. No. The electrical gremlins was the black.
1: No one cares about it. It doesn't matter. No one cares.
0: Well, you
1: say. Just say yes. They don't know, and they don't care.
0: Yes, yes, yes.
1: That was the one, yeah. But yeah, I would be with Bubba driving it, and it was so annoying. Do you always...
0: Two fingers up, man. Yeah, you got to.
1: Every time, and they're everywhere.
0: And yeah.
1: And it's like being on a motorcycle, and when you pass another one, you have to put your hand down and kind of, do the...
0: It's the same thing.
1: It's the same thing.
0: Or like in the old days, I had a Mazda Miata back in the 97s.
1: He was experimenting.
0: It had the flip up headlights, so you had to wave to all the other ones. If you saw one, you had to flip your headlights up and wave. Flip, flip. It was the dopiest thing ever. I'm like, oh, this is fun. And then I got into the Jeep world, and then it became the little Jeep wave. And then, man, they're in the duck thing. I'm definitely not in the duck phase.
1: Did you get out before the ducks hit?
0: The ducks were just starting.
1: Uh-huh.
0: But at the time, I had a stock Jeep at the time, so I wasn't recipient. I wasn't a big recipient of the ducks.
1: What do you mean?
0: Oh, the ducks are like a compliment from other Jeepers. And so what they do is if they like your Jeep, they give you a duck.
1: Like in a parking lot?
0: Yeah.
1: Like if you don't know someone.
0: Yeah.
1: Wait a second. They keep a bag of ducks in their Jeep in case they see another Jeep they like.
0: Dude, please and say a bag of ducks again.
1: And they bag of ducks. And they
0: do what you got in there, bag of ducks.
1: So they keep a bag of ducks
0: in their
1: Jeep. And when they see another Jeep that they don't know, they just give it and they put it on the hood or something?
0: Yeah, they'll put it on your radio antenna. They can put it on your hood. They can put it anywhere. Sometimes I'll see them like stuck into the little door handle piece. I mean, look.
1: America's doomed.
0: And then you end up with all these Jeeps on your dashboard to show off how many people like your Jeep. And then you're like, look, all the people like my Jeep. I'm like, half of you I know are going on Temu and buying all the ducks. And you're just putting them up there so you feel like people like your Jeep. I know you, man. I know you.

Got a girl from the south side, got braids in her hair. 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

0: Inviting you to check out the 903 Volleyball Show with Harlan Sports Guy and Pigskin. Wait a minute. Harlan, you guys doing a volleyball show now?
1: That's right. Tuesday nights from 7 to 10.
0: That's worth tuning in for right there. The way y'all butcher those football scores, I can't imagine what you'll do for volleyball. So is it like the Friday night scoreboard show too?
1: Yes, sir.
0: Oh, wow. You guys have been butchering football scores on Friday night for years. What's stopping you from doing it in volleyball, by the way?
1: That's true. Well, we're trying.
0: And, okay. But at least you are now equal opportunity butchers.
1: Don't listen to Neil. It's the 903 Volleyball Show, Tuesday nights on Kix 105.7, brought to you by Patterson Ram and Marshall, Patterson Chevrolet in Kilgore, and Patterson Nissan in Longview.
0: That'd be right. Sorry, girls.
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3: Good morning, East Texas. Temperatures are going to be in the upper 90s throughout the entire week, as we are in our last weather impact alert for today, because temperatures could feel like 105 degrees. The next sign of relief is coming Wednesday at a 20% chance of rain. This is Raul Garcia from the CBS 19 Weather Center.

MacArthur, that's brand new country from Hardy and Friends. Taco Steve in for Diane Day. Do you know a local hero? Maybe a first responder, doctor, nurse, someone that goes above and beyond for people? We want to know. And they could win a DK Fuels gift card. Details coming up after Ella Langley. 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

0: Riley Green, I'm loving you in the worst way. On Kix 105.7, number one for country and fun. Taco Steve in for Diane Day this week. And guess what? I got more great country to get you through your workday faster. How about Rodney Atkins, Scotty McCrary, Dan and Shay have a brand new song. I'm going to spin that coming up on the other side. Stay tuned. Do you know a local hero? 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In return, Brandon Michael, each and every Friday afternoon, he's going to let you know who won the local hero of the week. 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

got real used to seeing his lady every night. And so I kept him away for 3 or 4 days and waited till

Just a little bit past 10 o'clock here on your Tuesday morning. Taco Steve, get ready because coming up just after 12 o'clock, I've got another code word in the Go Anywhere Getaway. Who knows? You could be going wherever you want to go. From Kix 105.7. Why?

0: 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It's Kenny Chastity with Carry On. 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You got Taco Steve. And by the way, that happens to be Harlan, the sports guy's favorite singer of all times. When you're talking to Harlan, make sure you mention something about Kenny Chastity. He'll tell you every single song that Kenny Chastity has ever made. Coming up, more great country to get you through your workday. Brand new Josh Ross on the way. Lainey Wilson coming up. Plus Luke Bryan and Luke Combs, too, coming up within minutes right here at Kicks 105.7. And speaking of Harlan, the sports guy, he has a show each and every Tuesday alongside Pigskin Bob. I'm talking about the 903 Volleyball Show. 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
23: Good morning, East Texas. Temperatures are going to be in the upper 90s throughout the entire week, as we are in our last weather impact alert for today, because temperatures could feel like 105 degrees. The next sign of relief is coming Wednesday at a 20% chance of rain. This is Raul Garcia from the CBS 19 Weather Center.

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We are number one for country and fun. Taco Steve in for Diane Day. And the 80th anniversary of the Pittsburgh Pioneer Days is going on right now. And I can see why they've been in business for so long. I got details on that festival coming up in just a moment. This is brand new Luke.

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1: Baby, love is blind.
0: His name is Ian Munsick. I'm Taco Steve in for Diane Day. Thank you so much for listening while you work. I got more great country to keep your work day going smooth. How about Cody Johnson, Rascal Flatts? Jason Aldean has a brand new song. I'm going to spin that coming up in mere minutes. It's the 80th anniversary of the Pittsburgh Pioneer Days. Now, this is going on all the way through the 19th. Let me tell you, there are so many reasons to go. I know why they've been going on for 80 years, because the festival is full of fun. I'm talking about a peach dessert contest. Not only that, there's going to be a free health fair and hot dog lunch, a bubble party, and there's more. A mechanical bull is going to be on site. 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The Petty Cash Band is going to be there, plus Dr. Doctor. Would you like tickets and more info? It's PittsburghPioneerDays.com.
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0: 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There we go.
1: That was my own glorified welcome. Thank you, Harlan. I appreciate you. Hey, you and Pigskin Bob, y'all still doing a little football show again this year?
0: Well, yes. It's a regular-sized football show, but yes, we are.
1: How many years you been doing it?
0: This will be year number 23,
1: God,
0: brother.
1: 23 years. You know, a couple more years, and I think y'all may get good at it. But right now, you're still struggling. I'm kidding. You know I am. Just check out the guys, Harlan the Sports Guy and Pigskin Bob, this Friday night starting at 6:30 for all the scores, lies, heavy on the lies, and phone calls you can handle.
0: That's right. And it's brought to you by Patterson Chevrolet in Kilgore, Patterson Nissan in Longview, and Patterson Chrysler Dodge Jeep Ram in Marshall.
1: Do they know they're paying for this?
0: Oh, yeah.
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Just a little bit past 11 o'clock, it's Taco Steve in for Diane Day. Coming up just past 12, I'll give you another key word in the Go Anywhere getaway. You can be flying away wherever you want to go. This is Bailey Zimmerman.

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0: 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We are number one for country and fun. Taco Steve in for Diane Day. Kane Brown coming up in just a moment. Plus Morgan Wallen, Keith Urban, brand new Zach Top. He's south of Sanity. We'll play that coming up on the other side, too. It's the 8th annual Pasture Party. 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It's going to be so much fun. 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If you haven't got your tickets already, now's the perfect time to buy those at hannahouse.life. 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It's the Hannah House Maternity Home. They've been helping young women for so long, and I'm sure they're going to be around for years to come. Once again, go ahead, grab your tickets for Shenandoah and the 8th Annual Pasture Party in Marshall, Texas at hannahouse.life.
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12: Good morning, East Texas. Temperatures are going to be in the upper 90s throughout the entire week, as we are in our last weather impact alert for today, because temperatures could feel like 105 degrees. The next sign of relief is coming Wednesday at a 20% chance of rain. This is Raul Garcia from the CBS 19 Weather Center.

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We are number one for country and fun. Taco Steve in for Diane Day. Neil McCoy and the Frontman has a great concert coming up. I'll tell you all about it after Zach Top. Playing.

0: Brand new country, it's Megan Maroney, a taste of her own medicine on Kix 105.7. We are number one for country and fun. Taco Steve in for Dying Day this week. Get ready. I got Cole Wetzel coming up on the other side while you work. Also, David Lee Murphy. Lindell's own Miranda Lambert coming up. She's been nominated for 5 CMA Awards this year. Ella Langley has been nominated for 7. Now, many of those is for Choosin' Texas because Miranda Lambert was a songwriter on Choosin' Texas. So she's nominated automatically for Song of the Year. You'd be surprised at how many of these singers actually pay off on the songwriting skills. And it's so awesome. Of course, the CMA Awards coming up really soon. Jennifer and I have a tradition within a culture. The past 3 years, we've actually tried to guess who wins on the CMA Awards. We'll bet a small bet. Nothing really major. If she loses, I'll make dinner. If I win, she'll take me out to eat. You know, it's always stuff that we already do anyway. So we love having fun, but we sure like those CMAs and betting on those. It's going to be a great CMA Awards this year. You can guarantee it.
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We made it to the noon hour. Taco Steve in for Diane Day. Coming up, another key word in the Go Anywhere Getaway. 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

0: 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It's time for another key word in the Go Anywhere Getaway. 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We're talking San Francisco. How about Orlando, Florida? You ever been to the Big Apple? 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The biggest problem you're going to have when you win this is deciding where you want to go. 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
2: Good morning, East Texas. Temperatures are going to be in the upper 90s throughout the entire week, as we are in our last weather impact alert for today, because temperatures could feel like 105 degrees. The next sign of relief is coming Wednesday at a 20% chance of rain. This is Raul Garcia from the CBS 19 Weather Center.

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And the Friday Night Scoreboard Show coming up on Friday at 7 o'clock. I'll tell you all the details after Luke Combs.

of my own. One's 36, one's 23. 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You're gonna want this back. 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

0: 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Chase and Aldean. 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Taco Steve in for Diane Day. Get ready. I got Luke Combs coming up. Plus, Harlan the Sports Guy's favorite singer of all times. Hands down, Kenny Chesney is on the way. Robert Taylor's, yes, Pigskin Bob's favorite singer coming up too. Ella Langley with Choosing Texas. Now, you guessed it. I'm talking about Harlan and Bob here. 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

0: 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We are number one for country and fun. Taco Steve in for Diane Day. More great country to get you through your workday coming up. I got a brand new song. It's from Ella Langley and Cole Wetzel. You're going to love it. I'm playing that coming up next. Have you heard about this? It's the 8th annual Pastor Party. It's something you don't want to miss. Super country group Shenandoah is the entertainment. They'll be out there singing their greatest hits live. You know the ones. Two Dozen Roses, Church on Cumberland Road, and so many more. Bear Creek Smokehouse in Marshall, Texas on October the 3rd. You talk about a great show. And all the benefits go to such a great cause, the Hannah House Maternity Home. Go ahead and grab your tickets today at hannahhouse.life.
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2: Well, you're not terrible.
15: Good morning, East Texas. Temperatures are going to be in the upper 90s throughout the entire week, as we are in our last weather impact alert for today, because temperatures could feel like 105 degrees. The next sign of relief is coming Wednesday at a 20% chance of rain. This is Raul Garcia from the CBS 19 Weather Center.

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Taco Steve in for Diane Day, and another code word coming up just after 5 o'clock in the Go Anywhere Getaway. 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

0: painted you pretty. 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We are number one for country and fun. Taco Steve in for Diane Day. And more great country while you work, lined up and ready to go. I'm talking about Shaboozy, Morgan Wallen, Sugarland, and much, much more right here at Kix 105.7. Also coming up, it's Brandon Michael between 2 and 7. Not only that, he's got a great show lined up at 4:30. 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That way, when 5 o'clock hits, you're ready to head on out the door and not look back. 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
13: It's Riley Green, and I'm here with Boot Barn.
14: When I was growing up in Alabama, we didn't have cowboys, just small tracts of land, no big open fields. And to me, a cowboy was somebody that was tough, that wasn't scared to work. My dad was kind of a cowboy in my eyes. You know, he built houses his whole life. You have to have a pretty good work ethic to get up every morning and go do construction work in a hot sun in Alabama. And that was our version of a cowboy where I grew up.
13: Riley Green and Boot Barn, sharing a deep respect for the cowboy way.

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0: New country from Hardy, Eric Church, Morgan Wallen, and Tim McGraw. That's MacArthur on Kix 105.7. Number one for country fun, and it no longer being Monday. That's what I'm talking about. Oh, it feels great, too. Jelly Roll coming up to continue that feeling, along with Luke Combs, Riley Green, and Harlan the Sports Guy promises this afternoon, just before 5 o'clock, a surprise announcement that involves you, him, and Kenny Chesney, apparently. So that's... Listen, I'm excited about whatever it is, but that's literally all I could beat out of them. Here's something else, though. Coming up this afternoon, just after 5, I got another chance for you to win the Go Anywhere Getaway, your chance to pick a U.S. city, and let us take care of the details as you and a friend go on the adventure of a lifetime and a vacation. Let's be honest, you totally deserve and sorely need. All you have to do is grab the code word I throw at you just after 5 o'clock, and you text it back to me, 903-663-1057. You do that, you're entered to win. And if you win, East Texas Professional Credit Union and KYKX will set you up with a hotel stay and the round-trip airfare for two to get you there and back. And there is up to you. But here's the quick tip I wanted to lay on you, okay? Yes, you're going to get another code word. And the next one is coming up just after 5. But you get 3 every single weekday from now all the way through Dolly Parton Day. That's 9/25/9/25 September the 25th. You get one at 9, one at noon, and just after 5 o'clock. And each one is another chance for you to win the Go Anywhere Getaway, brought to you by East Texas Professional Credit Union and Kix 105.7.
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33: Good morning, East Texas. Temperatures are going to be in the upper 90s throughout the entire week as we are in our last weather impact alert for today because temperatures could feel like 105 degrees. The next sign of relief is coming Wednesday at a 20% chance of rain. This is Raul Garcia from the CBS 19 Weather Center.

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0: That's Kenny Chesney's Summertime on Kix 105.7. Number one for country and fun. I'm Brandon Michael, and I got plenty more of that country and fun. Coming up, Bailey Zimmerman, Justin Moore, and Jason Aldean. But first, did you know that Tyler is also known as the Rose Capital of Texas? I mean, some people call it the Rose Capital of America. And as if there was any doubt, okay, that we're into roses, unveiled today for the very first time, the official design for the custom artwork for a huge bronze sculpture that's going up next year in front of the Rose Garden. A 10-foot tall, 7-foot wide rose. This thing is absolutely massive and gorgeous. We're talking about $500,000 in bronze rose. And it was all paid for by the Bronze Rose Council, which sounds like something out of Game of Thrones. But no, it's six garden clubs, okay, and they all got together and raised $325,000 for this thing. And then they raised the remaining money through community contributions. And this is going to happen. And it is super impressive. I mean, think about this. A 10-foot tall, 7-foot wide rose. This thing is massive. The only problem, really, is where are we going to find a 12-foot tall vase to put it in?
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0: New country from Luke Bryan. She's country and she knows it on Kix 105.7. Number one for country and fun. You like Morgan Wallen, Dylan Scott, and Brad Paisley. Well, good news, they're on the way. And if I didn't mention a song you want to hear, then why don't you just tell me what song you'd like to hear? 903-663-1057. I'd love to put it on for you. But real quick, one of my favorite groups of all time, in fact, the most successful country duo of all time, Brooks and Dunn, they're racking up yet another award, another accolade. They've been named the recipients of the 2026 CMA Willie Nelson Lifetime Achievement Award. And I gotta say, they absolutely deserve it, okay? They absolutely deserve this award. They're going to get it, by the way, during a special tribute performance at the 60th Annual CMA Awards. That's coming up live in Nashville, November the 18th. And they are, by the way, not just with this award, the most awarded duo in country music history, 20 CMA wins, and tons of other various trophies scattered about their mantles. This one is probably going to be the biggest and most impressive.
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15: Good morning, East Texas. Temperatures are going to be in the upper 90s throughout the entire week, as we are in our last weather impact alert for today, because temperatures could feel like 105 degrees. The next sign of relief is coming Wednesday at a 20% chance of rain. This is Raul Garcia from the CBS 19 Weather Center.

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X1057 is number one for country fun, and your requests, once you get them in, at 903-663-1057. In the meantime, here's Zach Topp with South of Sanity. Playing.

0: New country from Dan and Shay, that Say So. Kicks 105.7. Number one for country and fun. Brandon Michael getting you closer to quitting time. And here's the great news. Just over an hour until it gets here. Hang tight. Jason Aldean's on the way. James Otto, Kane Brown 2. And 1 hour from now, Harlan the Sports Guy has promised a bombshell Kenny Chesney announcement. And just, I don't know if you know this, Harlan the Sports Guy might just be the biggest Kenny Chesney fan in the universe. And yes, I'm taking Kenny Chesney's mom into account. I'm surprised that Harlan doesn't have a Kenny Chesney tattoo. And that sounds like a joke, but it's totally not, okay? So if he says it's big news, it's got to be big news. Hang tight for that 1 hour from now from the announcement. But I got one of my own. You know, we've been talking about Florida-Georgia line getting back together. Because they got up on the stage at the CMA Awards last year and said, we're getting the band back together. We're going to be doing some shows. And then, poof, no information. You know, outside of the fact that they both said, we're absolutely doing it. And I'm talking about Brian Kelly and Tyler Hubbard on separate occasions have both said they're getting the band back together. When's it going to happen? I know the answer. You ready for this? April the 23rd through the 25th, there's an event known as Stagecoach. And this year might be the biggest year ever. Zach Top is going to be there. Garth Brooks, Riley Green is going to be there. And the very first live performance since appearing together last year at the CMA Awards, Florida Georgia Line is going to be taking the stage. So if you want to see them together again, Garth Brooks, Zach Top, and Riley Green, you better get your act together for Stagecoach.
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0: 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Number one for country and fun, I'm Brandon Michael, and that moment usually hits me when I'm trying to repair something. It's way over my head. You ever try to fix a washer? Believe me, you'll be sitting there surrounded in bolts going, I think I need to rethink some things. And then you're going to call the repairman or just buy a new washer like I did. Coming up for you, Old Dominion, Parmalee, and Jelly Roll. But first, you know, it's no secret how much I like Brooks and Dunn. I mean, they are the most successful country duo of all time. They won like 20-plus CMA awards and tons of other hardware over their career. But wait a second. Did you think that career was over? Because au contraire, mon frere. There's brand new country coming out from Brooks and Dunn. They're working on it right now. And we're talking about entirely original, non-reboot songs, all brand new Brooks and Dunn stuff coming out. Well, I don't know the answer to that. They haven't released a date. The official release date hasn't been set yet, but they're saying that it could be in the very beginning of 2027. Brand new country from Brooks and Dunn. What do you think about that?
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1: Hey, it's Harlan, the sports guy here. Let's say you're looking for a new home, a mobile home, a manufactured house. Okay, what if I told you there was a place here in East Texas that's owned by the top install guys in all of East Texas? Now, they carry the same brands, the same floor plans as everybody else. 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
13: Good morning, East Texas. Temperatures are going to be in the upper 90s throughout the entire week, as we are in our last weather impact alert for today, because temperatures could feel like 105 degrees. The next sign of relief is coming Wednesday at a 20% chance of rain. This is Raul Garcia from the CBS 19 Weather Center.

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1: You know I come in every time you play a Kenny song.
0: I know. That's why Taco Steve won't play Kenny Chesney songs on Saturday.
1: I noticed that.
0: I'm working on it.
1: It keeps me out of his studio.
0: I'm working on. So, Harlan the Sports Guy.
1: Big announcement.
0: I've rarely seen you this excited, except for that one time you brought in the VHS so you could watch the Dallas Cowboys win the Super Bowl.
1: Super Bowl 27. Yes, I did bring
0: that tape is worn
1: and
0: out.
1: And I made everybody sit and watch it.
0: That's right.
1: Wait. Watch this. Watch.
0: Rewind it.
1: Brandon, you're not watching. Quit looking at your phone and watch.
0: Oh, my God. Okay, so other than the Cowboys winning the Super Bowl, I've never seen you this excited. What is going on?
1: Kenny Chesney coming to Arlington, Texas, ladies and gentlemen.
0: I knew it had something to do with Kenny Chesney.
1: How about that?
0: Arlington, home of the Cowboys?
1: Home of the Cowboys and now home of Kenny Chesney. It's May the 8th.
0: Okay.
1: Which, thankfully, is the Saturday after the Bass Tournament.
0: Kenny Chesney knows when we have our Bass Tournament. He knows. This guy knows. We can't do it the first weekend.
1: They wanted to have it the first. He said, Harlan won't be able to make it.
0: That's right.
1: He's got to do cornhole and karaoke and bass fishing.
0: Hey, as an aside, how sad would it be if he was having the concert while you were doing cornhole?
1: I would be very, very, there'd be tears on the board. It's like fresh brisket on the board.
0: Woo!
1: Harlan's tears on the board.
0: There you go. All right, but he's not. It's the next weekend, and so what are we going to do?
1: Here we go. May 8th, you've got the original Vibe Room Tour. If you want to know what that is, listen to the song We Do. We'll be playing it.
0: Of course you know.
1: Kenny Chesney with Eric Church, Sheryl Crow, and some dude named Graylin James. Right?
0: Graylin James. You buried the lead on that.
1: Saturday, May 8th, AT&T Stadium. We're going to have tickets to give away on Kix.
0: We're having tickets to give away?
1: Big promotion coming up, but I did get one extra pair.
0: Okay.
1: To give away tonight during the volleyball show.
0: Of course.
1: Right?
0: I want you
1: to know. We got to tie it together.
0: This is the first time I'm hearing about this, and Harlan has already secured a pair.
1: If you say it on the air, we have to do it.
0: I know, and you obviously know.
1: Okay, here's the deal. Tonight during the volleyball show, 7 to 10, I'm going to go to break.
0: Okay.
1: To a Kenny Chesney song.
0: Okay, and then what happens?
1: First caller is going to Kenny Chesney. They're going to be the first winner on Kix for the 2027 tour. How about that?

0: That's pretty cool.
1: Right?
0: That's pretty cool.
1: Now, we'll have more tickets to give away, you know, later on down the line, Christmas, things like that.
0: But here's the challenge. If you win these tickets, you're going to have to cheer louder than Harlan the sports guy.
1: You're going to have a 14-year-old girl screaming in your ear, and it's going to sound like the sports guy.
0: That's what he sounds like.
1: And Vivian's going to be right next to me, so it's going to be a 13 and a 14-year-old girl. Vivian turns 13 tomorrow.
0: Shut up. Vivian's 13 tomorrow?
1: Happy birthday, Viv.
0: Way to go, Viv.
1: And happy birthday, Kenny Chesney.
0: Happy birthday to Kenny. Wait, is it his birthday?
1: I don't know.
0: Sometime.
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0: New country from Kenny Chesney, that's Carry On. Kix 105.7, number one for country fun and no longer being at work. Congratulations. Finally after 5 o'clock, and I think we should do something fun. How about this? How about you, thanks to our good friends at East Texas Professional Credit Union, win the Go Anywhere Getaway? Because I got a chance for you right now. And if you win, you literally can pick out any city in the United States, and we're going to send you and a friend there. We'll take care of all the details. I'm talking about the airfare for two, the round trip, too. We're going to bring you back. We're not trying to get rid of you. And the accommodations in whatever city you pick, okay? And here's how you win. You take the code word I'm about to give you, and you text it right back to me. Boom. That's it. That's all you got to do. There's no math involved. There's no, like, scavenger hunt or anything. You just text the word back, and you're in to win. But let me give you this tip, okay? Don't just get this word and be done with it. Get every word, because every one is another chance for you to win. And we give you three every weekday all the way through September the 25th, a.k.a. Dolly Day, because it's 9 to 5. All right, you got that right. Okay, good. Because your code word for this hour is beach. B-E-A-C-H, beach. Why not pick a city in the U.S. that has a fantastic beach? Because when you win, we're going to send you straight there thanks to East Texas Professional Credit Union and Kix 105.7.
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2: That's right. 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
1: That's worth tuning in for right there. The way y'all butcher those football scores, I can imagine what you'll do for volleyball. So is it like the Friday night scoreboard show, too?
2: Yes, sir.
1: Oh, wow. You guys been butching football scores on Friday night for years. 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
2: That's right. Well, we're trying.
1: And, okay. 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
1: That'd be right. Sorry, girls.
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2: Hey there, East Texas. It's going to be another hot one as we head into the rest of today and for tomorrow. That's why we have heat advisories issued for all of East Texas from 10 a.m. to 7 p.m. We're still going to be in those upper 90s, but changes are on the way as we head into next week. So you have that to look forward to. I'm Jamie Hazard in your CBS 19 Weather Center.

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0: New country from John Morgan. That's Kid Myself on Kix 105.7. Number one for country and fun. And Harlan the sports guy still flying high on that Kenny Chesney jazz that he announced earlier. I don't know if you remember this, but May the 8th, Kenny Chesney's coming to AT&T Stadium. And you better believe Harlan the sports guy is going to be there. But he scored some extra tickets, and he'll give you a chance to win tonight on the 903 Volleyball Show. But first, it's time to catch you up on all the rest of the sports. And boy, are there a bunch. Here's Harlan wearing his flip-flops and no shirt.
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3: 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And I know a lot of you, and I mean a lot of you, only tune into the Brandon Michaels Show at 542 to hear the sports report. So you may have missed it earlier, but my boy Kenny Chesney is coming back to AT&T Stadium next year. The week after the Bass Tournament, May the 8th. Now, we're going to have tickets to give away. Don't worry. And you can buy tickets starting September 25th. That's Dolly Parton Day, 9 to 5, 10 a.m. at KennyChesney.com. It's the original Vibe Room Tour 2027. Kenny Chesney, Eric Church, Sheryl Crow, and some other guy. Oh, and so here's the deal. Tonight, during the volleyball show, we're going to give away the first two tickets for this show. One time tonight, Bob and I are just going to casually go to break, and because you heard it here, and you're listening tonight, when we go to a Kenny Chesney song before a break, first caller, two tickets, boom, you're going to the show. All right, so that's in case you missed it earlier. All right, now, and if maybe you've been living in a cave lately, and you have a septic system at your house, or your friends, or your parents, or kids, neighbors have a septic system and they don't know about Ballard Septic Tank Services. Well, here I am to save the day. You're going to get the absolute best attention to your septic system, to your house's needs, to your concerns that you can get in the septic game. 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And then in 2005, he got into the septic game. 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I've ran into dozens and dozens of folks who have used Wes Lacey and Ballard Septic Tank Services. They all agree the best, takes great care of them. They never have to worry about it anymore. I mean, here in an hour or so, I'm going to do a volleyball show with a guy who's used them for like 10 years and was having a world of problems. Met a couple last week. Their son was using, said it can't be fixed. Wes fixed it. Bob was having to go out to his place like every 3 or 4 days to meet the other septic tank company to see if they could get it fixed, and they never could. I'm telling you, this is a guy. Home Contractors Top Advisor Award. 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Hallsville Business of the Year, and the Kix 105.7 Sports Report Seal of Approval. 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Yeah, look it up. All right, it's Wes Lacey, Ballard Septic Tank Services, online at ICan'tFlush.com, and they really are number one in the number two business. All right, Tuesday we talk college.

0: Football will check the rankings. Rangers start their final homestand of the year. And I'm sure I'll talk volleyball and Kenny Chesney. That's all coming up after this.
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25: Yay. Well, good afternoon, sports fans. I'll even tell you what song it's going to be. It's going to be We Do by Kenny Chesney. When I start that song tonight, boom, you better hit that 903-663-1057. You got to call. No text. 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It's an exclusive deal for 903 volleyball fans. It is a big night for volleyball. Bob and I are on the air 7 to 10. Most districts are in play now. So throughout the night, while you're waiting for me to play We Do by Kenny Chesney, text me or call me your volleyball scores, 903-663-1057. We're going to honor some students tonight, check the rankings, and keep up with all the scores, and give away some KC tickets to the original Vibe Room Tour 2027. I'm excited. I'll be there. You know I'm going. All right, well, week one of the NFL season wrapped up last night. Patrick Mahomes looks like he never missed a game. He played great. Boy, you knew when Andy Reid got Kenneth Walker from Seattle, the Super Bowl MVP. That was a stroke of genius. I wish I'd been smart enough to get him on my fantasy team. He looked great, 173 yards. Chiefs rolled Denver 31-10. Now, week two starts Thursday night. We don't have a KYKX game of the week this week, so you're allowed to watch this. Feel free to put the sound on. It's a good one. Detroit at Buffalo on Prime Video at 7:15. The unveiling of the new stadium for the Bills. All right, now the Saints and the Texans are both playing at noon, and they're both going to be on CBS. So someone's got to ask Brett Anthony which one they're going to show. But the Saints are at Baltimore. Cincinnati's at Houston. We love the Saints. I kind of hope we get that one, though. Then the Cowboys open their home part of their schedule against the Washington Football Commander Skins team players. That's the afternoon game at 3:25 on Fox. The Chiefs play Sunday night. Carrie Underwood will introduce them. They're hosting the Colts. All right, the Texas Rangers start their last homestand of the season, and they do it one game behind the Astros in first place. Yeah, Houston's lost three in a row. Got 12 games to go. Nine of them are at home. Starts tonight. You got three with Boston, and you got Jacob DeGrom going tonight. By the way, Houston's at home against Kansas City. So go Royals and go Rangers. Unless you're an Astros fan, and then go your guys. But I'm a Rangers fan, so go my guys. All right, the Associated Press Top 25 College Football polls came out yesterday. We always look at them on Tuesday. No surprise, your Texas Longhorns, number one team in the country, knocking off Ohio State 24-23. Could have helped me out, got another point, but they won, and they're number one. They take on UTSA in Austin this week. All right, so they moved up three spots. Ohio State fell five spots to six. So now your top four are Texas, Georgia, Notre Dame, and Indiana. Georgia travels to Arkansas this week, and Notre Dame is playing Michigan State. All right, then we check for Texas and Big 12 and SEC teams. You got LSU and Ole Miss at 7-8, and they play each other this week at Ole Miss. That's probably the biggest game of the weekend. The Aggies are number 9. They're at home this weekend against Kentucky. That's who Alabama beat last week, and that puts Alabama at number 10. They play Florida State this week. BYU's at 11. My Red Raiders stayed at 13, beat Oregon State, but it sure wasn't convincing. I need to see a convincing win out of my Red Raiders. Maybe it'll be Friday night when they play number 22, Houston, on the South Plains. All right, Tennessee's at 15. SMU, the Ponies are up one spot to 16. They play number 23, Louisville, at Louisville this Saturday. Utah, the Utes, the only team I picked last weekend that won for me. I went 1-6. That was rough. Well, they've got their rival, Utah State, this week. Missouri Tigers are at number 20. Oregon Ducks fell 15 spots after they lost to Oklahoma State. Unbelievable that Oklahoma State beat Oregon, but they did, 39-31. So the Ducks fell all the way to number 21. I mentioned Houston's at 22, Louisville's at 23, and the Oklahoma Sooners, they lost to Michigan and fell 13 spots to number 24. All right, so there you go. Tomorrow we'll check the high school football rankings for East Texas, or Beast Texas, I should say. And yes, last night I did my podcast. I told you how I voted. Plus, we look ahead to this weekend's games. You can listen to that anytime, as long as it's not tonight between 7 and 10. All you got to do is go to KYKX1057.com and click on the rest of the sports report. Thursday, we'll check the volleyball rankings. We'll also do that tonight during the volleyball show. Like I said, no KYKX game of the week this week, but we got a full day of high school football on Friday for you. All right, there you go. I'm going to pots left, wheel them around, go eat some delicious papasitas, get ready for the 903 volleyball show tonight. Show number 6. Yeah, we're already 6 shows into this season. All right, ABC Auto Parts and I hope you never text and drive. And I believe that'll do, sports guy. That'll do for now.
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0: Number one for country fun. And, oh, once again, Harlan the sports guy.
2: Well, I've got a volleyball show coming up in an hour.
0: I see you and Bob stretching in the hallway. Guys, that's good. You don't want to pull a hammy.
2: Yeah. I did my sports report. We've had Papacitas. We got Kenny Chesney tickets to give away
0: you
2: tonight.
0: You are still jazzed about that, aren't you?
2: Kenny Chesney, if you miss this, he's coming May 8th. Tickets go on sale on Dolly Parton Day.
0: That's 925-925, which I think is the coolest use of the calendar.
2: On my rides here. September 25th at 10 a.m., KennyChesney.com. He's coming with Eric Church, Sheryl Crow. And remember, tonight during the volleyball show, I'm going to go to break.
0: Right.
2: To a Kenny Chesney song.
0: And let me see if I got this right. The first caller.
2: Boom.
0: Wins the tickets.
2: Is going to see Kenny Chesney.
0: Wow.
2: The first winner on Kix this year for next year's tour. Get ready to win. People really do win.
0: You're right. That is going to be the first winner of next year, isn't it?
2: How about that?
0: Wow.
2: Kenny Chesney.
0: Say it again.
2: Kenny Chesney.
0: That fires me up.
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3: Hey there, East Texas. It's going to be another hot one as we head into the rest of today and for tomorrow. That's why we have heat advisories issued for all of East Texas from 10 a.m. to 7 p.m. We're still going to be in those upper 90s, but changes are on the way as we head into next week. So you have that to look forward to. I'm Jamie Hazard in your CBS 19 Weather Center.

0: country from Jason Aldean. 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